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1: Hi. Welcome to the future.
2: The future begins in 10, 9, 8, 8.
1: Oh, wait a minute.
2: 8.
1: What, again?
2: 8.
1: Dude, what the fuck? 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
2: 3, 2, 1.
3: We've got the FCC on our ass.
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0: 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Cranking up some hissy old Zeppelin 8 tracks. Just like the good old days. The new sound is the old sound. 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
1: Dear sirs, your new music is great. 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
1: Long day. What's on TV? Nope. No. Sweet.
2: This summer, the city's dopest producer is humanity's last hope. Ultra Jared.
1: Lame. Life would be so much easier if I was superhuman.

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1: All right. Hey there, other rock and roll realm listeners in the Southern Saskatchewan's rock station, The Buzz. I'm sitting here in studio with two members of the Canadian power rock trio, Our Hand, the Regina bass band, the sound that's combo of heavy-hitting, timeless power rock combined with an energetic stage presence resulting in a killer live show that audiences remember. The band has gained a reputable reputation in the entertaining shows. Recognition is paid off, allowing you to open for such acts as Monster Truck, Big Wreck, The Lazies, One Bad Son. So I'm sitting here with Cole and Dawson. You guys want to...
2: Hello, listeners of The Buzz.
3: Hello.
1: All right on, guys. Glad to have you here. I've never had you in this studio, so no, it's kind of nice to have you.
2: It's a pleasure to be here.
1: How was the ride down from Regina?
2: It was nice. It was expensive gas, but besides that, good drive.
1: It's not that bad. Anyway, so you guys formed in 2015, correct?
2: Or so, yeah. Depends on who you ask.
1: Right. So... But your first single kind of came out 2018, so you took 3 years on that, right?
2: Yeah. A lot of what we did at the start was instrumental before we actually found out that Gray sang.
1: Really?
2: Yeah. No, when we got together, Gray was kind of just a bass player. And
1: okay.
2: We were trying to find a vocalist for years.
1: Okay.
2: Well, 2 years or so.
1: So it was just hiding it?
2: Sure. That or he just didn't know, but you know, once he
1: met
2: found
1: the devil
2: out,
1: at the crossroads and showed up with a voice one day or what?
2: Just one day he was like, you know what? I want to sing War Pigs, and then boom.
1: There you have a band.
3: Yeah. Gray just one day was like, screw this, I'm done trying to find a singer. And then he just came in with a microphone, he's like, okay, let's try this out. Sang, and we're like, what have we been doing for the last 2 years?
1: That's unbelievable. Right, that's awesome. That's unbelievable.
2: Yeah, but then after that, I just went straight into writing originals.
1: So, like, after 3 years of work and finally releasing that single, it hits 45,000 hits right away. How does that feel?
2: Well, yeah, that's it did really well on Facebook of all platforms. And no, it was nice. We're just a little too young to be able to like, capitalize that with shows and stuff. So. But yeah, no, it was awesome.
1: Okay, well, so recently you guys actually shared the stage with another band that we know very well here at The Buzz, Dead Levy. How was that show at the Revival in April? Tell us about that night.
3: Oh, well, that was an awesome night. Yeah, it's always fun playing with those guys. We had a few other bands come through, Braden King, The Radiant as well, opened up the show. Yeah, the night was great. We haven't really played a open to the public gig in Regina since prior to COVID, really. So being able to finally hit the stage in Regina in our hometown, it felt awesome. We had people from all over, some old fans, some new fans came in. Show went off without a hitch. Always great to play the Revival. Yeah, all around, it was just a great night.
1: That's great to hear that. With that venue, Regina doesn't actually have a lot of rock venues anymore. There used to be littered all over the place. And even in Moose Jaw, we don't really, we have the park. And then, I mean, you have the May Wilson. You guys got to play there. How was that theater? That is an old theater.
2: So that is not the first time we've played there.
1: Okay.
2: We did a Sastel Max event there.
1: Okay, yeah. Johnny was telling us about one.
2: So we had the opportunity to do that. Which was really nice because when we were asked to do this Monster Truck show so last minute, at the very least, we kind of knew the venue.
1: So last minute, how last minute? Was it like literally text message being like, you guys got everything packed up?
2: I was on a road trip.
1: Okay.
2: I was driving. I was outside of the city. And then Gray gives me a call. He's like, yo, did you see what John sent us? And so I checked the text and I was like, holy shit. So I turned around.
1: Where were you off to?
2: I was off to Saskatoon to buy a car.
1: Okay, so you weren't too far away going.
2: No. I was maybe 20 minutes out or so. But yeah.
1: Well, that's actually pretty cool. So how exactly did you guys grab that one? Like, who's John, by the way?
2: John Harvey of Monster Truck.
1: Right.
2: We essentially developed a relationship with John through him co-producing two of our most recent songs, which are unreleased at this moment.
1: Right.
2: And we ended up heading out to Ontario to record some songs with them and developed a friendship.
1: So what made the opening appear? Did somebody get sick?
2: Yeah,
1: or?
2: So they were on tour with Big Wreck and Broken Love. Big Wreck caught the COVID, ended up backing out, and then Monster Truck decided to take the headlining slot.
1: Okay, so it was Big Wreck that dropped out
2: on
1: that
2: Big
1: one.
2: Wreck
1: okay.
2: dropped out. Yeah.
1: Okay, yeah.
2: Big Wreck dropped out. Monster Truck took over the headlining set, and, you know, they knew some prairie dogs around the area, and they called us up, and we showed up and rocked the stage with them.
1: That's pretty cool to get the nod on that one. So it's kind of like in the NHL when you're the emergency backup goalie.
2: Yeah, it was like that one goalie. Right?
1: right. So you get to come in. So with the May Wilson, what's like playing in that venue?
2: The May Wilson, well, it's really interesting because it's like a theater, right?
1: Right, right.
2: And that's like the first time we've ever properly played a theater to people. Because with the Sashtel stuff, it was an empty crowd. It was
1: right,
2: just
1: right.
2: like live stream, right? Yeah, no, it was really good. I'd say the venue sounded really nice as well. Yeah, I liked all the open space. It was nice.
3: Yeah, if I could add to that. Yeah, the May Wilson Theater is really great. The guys that were working there were really nice to work with as well. Both times we went there, we've had great in-ear monitoring.
1: Good.
3: Yeah, that always, as a performer, that makes a really big difference. If you can get a good sound check and make sure that you're comfortable, especially when you have such a stressful gig like that where you get a set ready within like 45 minutes, you get a 30-minute set ready.
1: Well, they have a nice sound booth there where it's actually up, isn't it? Like, it's up in a balcony, isn't it? Like, nobody can kind of bother you.
3: I'm not 100%.
1: Or no, sorry, I'm thinking of the Artesian in Regina.
3: Yeah. But no, like, working with them was great. And yeah, the Moose Jaw crowd is awesome too. We've played here a few times, and every time it's been great.
2: One thing I also want to add is that the people working there at the May Wilson, I cannot remember the gentleman's name, but I had an awesome conversation with him backstage after our set. He was an older gentleman. And I just want to say everyone that works there at the May Wilson, some of the friendliest people we've ever met.
1: Like, that's awesome. Shows.
2: So if you're out there listening.
1: Oh, they're out there. Awesome. They'll hear this. So this summer, you guys, you said you heard in the pre-show banter a little bit about festivals.
2: Yeah. We're definitely going to be diving into some festivals hopefully soon. You know, there's applications and stuff to get into them, and we're kind of dipping our toes into that because we don't really have much experience doing that yet.
1: Right,
2: so.
1: Right.
2: So,
1: are you guys have any plans for a music video?
2: Yes, we're in the talks. We're in the talks good, with these good. two new songs.
1: See, so. Music videos, I think, is a great way to market your song.
2: And I mean, that's one thing that we've always kind of had.
1: It's kind of like the commercial for the whole show, exactly. Right?
2: Well, that's one kind of idea that we've really been playing with is that, you know, this, well, I mean, every band, that's just how the music industry works.
1: Well, yeah, when we were growing up, that was how we found music half the time.
2: Yeah, the song and the music video is an advertisement for the live show, and then the live show is an advertisement for the music, right?
1: And then the merch sells after that,
2: exactly.
1: Too.
2: Exactly, so it's kind of like everything supports each other.
1: So if you're, the one thing that we're actually with, we have associated here with The Buzz, is another channel called Prairie Music Television. If you go look that up, we actually have a bunch of music videos from all over the province.
2: Kind of like MTV for the
1: basically,
2: province.
1: The province of Saskatchewan. There's a few from Manitoba, a few from Alberta as well, but mostly just Saskatchewan. And it plays 24 hours a day. You guys will like it. You should, once you get to one producing there, you send it out our way. We're going to put it on there for you.
2: Okay, absolutely. Yeah.
1: I guess for as far as summer, no, it's not so much on the festivals, nothing yet there, but do you have any plans for kind of do like a tour like
2: well,
1: we were talking about?
2: We do
1: about?
2: Have one festival date
1: right.
2: So far, and that's going to be Moose Fest.
1: Okay.
2: And that's going to be in Bellevue, Saskatchewan, August 6th, August 6th, Bellevue, Saskatchewan. It's going to be Moose Fest, and it's going to be an awesome show. It's tons of local talent.
1: Like, who else is playing there with you?
2: The other bands playing there, we've got Weapons, we've got Northern Royals, we've got Ourselves, The Hour Hand.
1: Nice.
2: Who else? Exomerda, from Winnipeg. Yeah, we've played with them. Those bunch of cool guys. They also wear white pants. Who else? I might be forgetting a few, but...
1: That sounds like a great lineup already.
2: Well, I mean, like, it's like the whole idea, again, is...
1: So have you guys ever played
2: rock.
1: Out that way, or have you attended?
2: Sorry?
1: Have you attended Moose Fest before?
2: No, I haven't. Personally, I have not attended Moose Fest. I don't know about the other guys. I think this is the second
1: year,
2: year
1: for
2: it. Yeah.
1: Okay. Well, it's a good shout out for them. That's an important year. Is year two. Once
2: yeah,
1: you
2: I
1: hit
2: think,
1: three,
2: I think we got in touch and kind of met Joel. After the first Moose Fest.
1: Right. Right.
2: If I'm, I've got a bad memory when it comes to recalling stuff like that.
1: Either way, that's exciting. as you guys said, you had a couple songs that are unhatched yet.
3: Yeah, we have two songs that, as Cole previously mentioned, we went out to Hamilton to go and record them. So right now, we got all the masters back. They sound awesome. We're really excited to release them. We're just in the midst of getting our rollout plan ready for it.
1: Okay, I was going to the next question was what dates?
3: Yeah. We don't have a set date yet, but we're hoping by the end of the summer.
1: Okay, so fingers crossed for around that August, you know?
3: Yeah.
1: So when you guys get a date, you come back here and we'll do an interview on that. We'll do a release for that.
3: Oh, 100%.
1: Right on. For sure. No, that's one thing. We like bringing out and showing people the new music, like especially because we have two shows for that. We have Indie Hour and we have a Living Sky Lunch that plays noon to one. And a lot of those two, and anything that's really good, we toss right into the rotation after that. And it's
2: That's what we're aiming for.
1: Well, you guys have good music. I said, we have Speakeasy.
2: These new songs, they are meant to be played loud. Mm-hmm. And they're going to...
1: Well, you guys are real old rock. I like this.
2: It's definitely like, you know, from comparing what you have to listen from us, like what you have now from us versus what we have, what we're about to release.
1: It's a proverbial kick in the groin.
2: Yeah. No, it's a different style.
1: Nice.
2: But obviously, like, it still sounds like us. Right. It's just like we've got different gear. And that kind of influences.
1: Yeah. No, you get new tools kind of make you build new things, right?
3: Yeah, kind of add on to that. I found, like you mentioned, so Speakeasy was released in 2018, so that's kind of pre-COVID. Something that, while COVID was kind of a buzzkill for playing live shows,
1: yeah,
3: definitely, uh-huh. It did allow us to kind of come back, go into a cave and just start writing, mm-hmm. and really hone into our sound. And I think that coming out of COVID, that was one of the big advantages.
2: Yeah, we reinvented ourselves.
3: Yeah, so I think listening to Speakeasy and then listening to some of our new tunes, it's kind of still in that same vein as Speakeasy, but I think it's a little more, we narrowed into our sound. It's mm-hmm. a sound that I think really works for us, and I think that the listeners will dig too.
1: Well, not too often in life do you get to hit pause.
3: Exactly.
1: And then just think and kind of get a plan going, and then everything goes, okay, now we're going back to work. Mm-hmm. That never happens. So, I mean, that's a positive way to look at the pandemic, I guess.
2: That was definitely the silver lining of it, you know, being that we had the tour all set up for mm-hmm. the summer of 2020 and that got canceled. And yeah, being able to just to find a new identity as a band, mm-hmm. it's, you know, normally you have to sacrifice for that, but in this case, we were kind of forced to.
1: So. Right. But in a way, it's kind of like everybody has a rain check with you. Mm-hmm. So if you want, you can probably even go back and set that tour up in a way.
2: Yeah.
1: It depends on what's there still. A lot of businesses did get hit hard. Yeah. Aren't there anymore.
2: I'm sure some of the venues that we booked probably don't exist anymore.
1: Well, even one of my other jobs is I do sports play-by-play, and there were 17 teams that I usually cover that folded.
2: Damn.
1: Yeah, that's out of the 80 that are involved, there's 17 went down, and that's... I can only imagine on that. And then when you think about with a lot of the music venues that we've been talking to too, everybody coming back this summer, I went to a few shows where I went to Slipknot. That was fun. That was a packed house and there was energy. You were there too?
3: Yeah. I was in the Regina one.
1: Yeah. That's where I was too. Yeah. Yeah. Nice. You went to ZZ Top last night.
2: Went to ZZ Top. Saw the Rev.
1: How was it?
2: I'm a big ZZ Top fan.
1: Now, how was it then?
2: Concert. It was fantastic. I mean, as a longtime ZZ Top fan, he's like one of the biggest influence. Like
1: right.
2: He's a big reason why I play the guitar that I play.
1: Right,
2: and
1: right.
2: And you know, being the first time I got to see them without Dusty, uh-huh. you know, it was a kick in the heart. But,
1: so you've seen them with him?
2: Oh yeah. Yeah. Okay. My first concert I ever went to was ZZ Top at the Conexus Arts. Back, you know, grade 4, grade 5.
1: Yeah.
2: The loudest thing I've ever experienced. Nice. I remember like having a headache mid-show because it was so loud. And, you know, you really realize that like Dusty was such an important part of that band.
1: Mm-hmm.
2: You know, like when he was gone, you're missing the harmonies. Mm-hmm. You know, they're not playing Tush. Like that's why I think, like, you know, if you look at the shirts that they were selling, it was ZZ Top a celebration. Right.
1: Okay.
2: And, you know, like it definitely, for being that Dusty wasn't there, it was a great show.
1: Mm-hmm.
2: But if you're comparing it to ZZ Top with Dusty, you know, it's definitely lacking.
1: Mm-hmm, mm-hmm.
2: But, you know, out of respect for old Dusty Hill, it was a damn fine show.
1: Oh, that's great to hear. The Slipknot show that you went to.
3: Yes.
1: There we go.
3: That one was a great show. First time I've seen Slipknot. I mean, I went to...
1: Well, they've never been to Saskatchewan.
3: Really? Have they never? I thought it was like 10, 12
1: no,
3: years.
1: No, they've never played. Actually, when Corey Taylor was up on stage, he says, well, where have you guys been? And probably the first five rows yelled back at, where the fuck have you been?
3: Oh, yeah. No, I remember him saying that. That's why I was like wondering, like, I know they haven't played here in a while. I just never realized that they never had played there.
1: Right. In This Moment has. They played the Aggravation Building.
3: Oh, okay.
1: But Slipknot has not.
3: Yeah.
1: And that was the first time that they've come. In my opinion, they should have merged both shows, Saskatoon and Regina, but I'm glad they played both.
3: Yeah, I was kind of surprised that they had both Saskatoon and Regina on there, but going to Regina gig, like, it was pretty packed, and I imagine Saskatoon is going to be quite packed too, so.
1: I snagged last-minute tickets. I got mine for, like, $18.
3: Oh, that would be sweet. That makes me feel bad now thinking about how much I paid.
1: See,
3: for
1: I was, though, I basically was hanging from the rafters for that one, but they were great. We were right up section 200, right in line with the stage, and it wasn't a bad show. You could feel the fire still from the stage, so it was... Where were you sitting?
3: Well, I had floors, general admission.
1: Oh, so nice, nice, nice.
3: Yeah, no, like my brother and I went. We were like real close to the front. Okay. So as soon as Slipknot started playing, and you could feel the fire just burning on your face.
1: Yeah. Well, no, if I could feel it where I was sitting, you could probably feel it from where you were sitting.
3: Especially being on the floor, like you're around so many people and everyone's running around moshing and whatnot. So it's already really hot.
1: Yeah, see, I'm old. That's why I was cool where I was.
3: Yeah. No, that great concert.
1: Oh, yeah, no, it was definitely one of the ones that I was not expecting to see come across on a lineup for this area at all. But, like, even this last month with ZZ Top coming through, Slipknot coming through In This Moment, as well as, Sum 41's coming. We have Pop Evil coming on later on in the summer.
3: Well, Foo Fighters were scheduled to come.
1: Yeah, that got canceled, though.
3: Yeah, really unfortunate.
1: Unfortunately, yeah.
3: Yeah, I guess Greta Van Fleet's coming too.
1: Yeah, I think we're all pretty reckless is with that one too. Did you see the prices of the tickets for that one though?
3: They're kind of expensive.
1: Into the 400s.
2: For Greta?
1: Yeah.
3: Is it that sold out?
1: Yeah, it's pretty scattered for what's left. So,
3: jeez.
1: Yeah. I mean, the first ones that I saw go through were around that $60 to $100 around.
2: That's where I got mine.
1: Yeah. And then after that, when I went through and looked again, it was like they're around that $100 to $200 mark. And now you can find $468 tickets on Ticketmaster.
2: You always hear that Greta is such a, you know, controversial band. People either love them or hate them. But
1: they play old rock.
2: There's not many bands out there nowadays where you can put on the entire album.
1: And just let it go.
2: And just, you know, maybe inhale a little bit of the green stuff and just sit back and listen to the whole thing. Like, there's not a lot of bands out there that are doing that, that are young.
1: Right.
2: And so whether or not you love them or hate them, like, if you're a musician and you're trying to make it, like, they kind of are helping pave the way for you.
1: Exactly.
2: Right? Like, if you're a fan of that album-oriented rock.
1: And
2: like
1: they're bringing back that old sound.
2: Yeah.
1: You know, like, that grainy old Zeppelin 8-tracks, you know? Like
2: seeing that he's using old vintage, like, 60s, you know, Les Paul SGs and stuff. Like, it's a... They're a good band.
1: No,
2: they're
1: excited to see them come out this way.
2: And, yeah, they're like, really forming their own sound.
1: Another one that I wasn't expecting to see either.
2: Greta.
1: Yeah. Mm-hmm, yeah.
2: Well, I mean, yeah, anywhere they go, I hope they sell out. Because it's like... And I hear Crownlands is going on with them, too. Like, we're all big fans of Crownlands. Yeah, I don't know if they're playing Regina with Crownlands. So.
4: I think Pretty Reckless is coming.
1: Pretty Reckless is in Regina with them.
2: Those guys I'm not familiar with.
1: We play quite a bit of her music. Yeah. We play quite a bit of that here.
2: I haven't really delved into them.
1: She's actually, if you're ever a fan of Dr. Seuss, you know The Grinch?
2: Okay.
1: Yeah, she's actually Cindy Lou.
2: Oh, no way.
1: I
4: think I heard about that.
1: Yeah, she's actually Cindy Lou from The Grinch.
2: That's... Well, okay.
1: So you see where your life could be.
2: Yeah, I was like, huh.
4: So really, you do know this.
2: What a small world.
1: Right? So anyway.
2: I was just thinking that I really wanted to listen to Cindy Lou Who sings some music.
1: So anyway, with shows this summer, maybe this we'll see through the station. We're actually looking at trying to figure out some stuff for the venue between Regina, one in Maple Creek, and looking for another one in Moose Jaw, and another one in Melville for this. And we're going to actually probably grab some bands. So once we're going to sit down with you guys after this and probably figure out some dates, because I got Johnny coming in on Wednesday, and I'm going to bombard him with some and see if we're going to figure out some shows right away here. Cool, coming up probably June, July, August. Get this place going again. You don't call this place Band City for nothing. So we got to have something, right? Thank you for coming out, guys.
2: Well, thank
1: you. It was a blast having you guys here.
3: Yeah, thank you so much.
1: If you want, we can make this a regular thing. You guys come if you want to have anything else you want coming in new, bring it to the show. We can always have XG out to do more things like that. Anyway, listeners, here, hey, Moose Jaw's Rock Station, The Buzz. I'm Max Stevens. I'm here with Our Hand, and we're going to get moving on to the next part here. We got their song, Speak Easy. That's the single from 2018.
2: The old 2018
1: banger, but you guys won't give me the new stuff yet, so.
2: You'll get it soon. Well, these songs, yeah, dude, these songs fucking rock.
1: Every time I see you, I'm going to ask for it, so.
2: Well, yeah, you'll just think about, you know, in a few months when you have them.
1: You heard it here, folks. Okay. 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Have a great day, guys.
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I don't wanna live if I'm living without you. Suicide love, take me out if you have to. 1 hour of top hard rock hits.

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1: 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Some from Saskatchewan, some from Alberta. You know, it just depends. 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It's all Canadian. Well, most of it anyway.
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Dear sirs, your new music is great. 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Sincerely, Stalker Dave from the bushes. 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We play it. What you do with it is up to you. 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

0: not southbound on the
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1: 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That's why you're listening to The Graveyard Shift here on The Buzz. 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
0: 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Cranking up some hissy old Zeppelin 8 tracks. 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
1: Dear sirs, your new music is great. 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
1: 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Here we go then. Cranking up some hissy old Zeppelin 8 tracks. Just like the good old days. The new sound is the old sound. Classic rock that really rocks. Budlock.ca.
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I'm Em, with you from 6 a.m. until 11 a.m. Let's play the first song.

Out here, you do things a little different. 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

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After that, you can tune in for the afternoon grind, and then the adrenaline drive. 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
1: Dear sirs, your new music is great. 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
1: Dude, what the fuck? 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

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One thing to keep in check on is, of course, our community events. Those are coming up in just a little bit here, keeping you up to date on what's going on. Of course, if you do miss it, you can check us out at www.thebuzzrocks.ca. There, we will have an updated list for you as well, so you never miss out on the action.

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You're on. 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

0: fill up that coffee mug. Up ahead, I have some news, weather, and sports to report, so make sure you're staying tuned for that. And of course, the rock and roll is continuing. This is M's Morning Madness right here on The Buzz.
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0: This is the end of M's Morning Madness. Thank you for staying with me today as we kicked off your morning with all the best rock and roll. Lots up ahead here on The Buzz, so be sure to keep listening. And I will check in with you tomorrow. 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
1: 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Doom the rock, just doom the rock. Okay, here we go then. Cranking up some hissy old Zeppelin 8 tracks. Just like the good old days.

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1: I'm Brian Basher. Coming up this week on Hard Rock Nights, I've got news from Black Aces, Platinum Overdose, Gathering of Kings, and Tigers Pantane. 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Of course, we'll take a trip to the Flashback Vault and have a Classics of Rock from Ozzy. 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
0: Okay. Here we go then. Cranking up some hissy old Zeppelin 8 tracks. Just like the good old days. The new sound is the old sound. 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
1: 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Some from Saskatchewan, some from Alberta. You know, it just depends. 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It's all Canadian. Well, most of it anyway.
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Stay tuned. 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

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If I can't fit it in today's show, I will add it to tomorrow's lineup. 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

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Up next.

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6: Let's go see if we can make this little kitty purr.

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1: Dear sirs, your new music is great. 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

0: We are at the end of the afternoon grind. If you missed anything, be sure to check us out on Facebook at www.facebook.com/theafternoongrind. You can also tweet me at @theafternoongrind, or you can follow me on Instagram, grind_with_m. Be sure to keep tuning in. We have lots up ahead tonight on the schedule. Coming up right after this show is Indie Hour. Following that is the top 10 best rock hits. And after that, you can jump aboard the night train. As for me, I am off, so be sure to join me again once again tomorrow at 1 p.m. I will be playing the best rock music to get you through your workday all the way till 7. Have a great night, everyone. You're tuned to The Buzz. 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
1: 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Okay, here we go then. Cranking up some hissy old Zeppelin 8 tracks. Just like the good old days. The new sound is the old sound. 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

0: 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At Prosperity Credit Union, we understand the rural way of life because we live it too. We make decisions locally, keep our doors open in communities like Maple Creek, and believe in face-to-face service. If you are looking for a financial partner who understands rural Saskatchewan, come see us at Prosperity Credit Union. We're here because you're here.
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1: 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New music, we play it. 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
2: The Rock. Just do The Rock.
1: Okay.
2: Here we go then. Cranking up some hissy old Zeppelin 8 tracks. 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
3: 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Oh, this is the worst looking hat I ever saw. Well, you buy a hat like this, I'll bet you get a free bowl of soup, huh?
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6: Fall Out Boy Champion.